still long like weave. Pussy still wet like Florida. Everyone drop on the floor. She was talking, but not anymore. Next to your face, I contour. This shop, I can strip from Dior. Done with the talking, I'm up in the balance. Ask

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1: And we're live, produced by the colleagues, take one.